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0: 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Westridge 923 at P28. 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
0: 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You're going to use the front door for a 13-year-old female. 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
3: 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On scene, two story, nothing visible. We'll be investigated.
0: 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You have a 46-year-old female. Your cross streets are going to be French and Holland.
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1: 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We're investigating the panel. 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

0: 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West County 112, ALS assist 116, for abdominal pain, Country Gables, 9860 West Lake Road, apartment 17.
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We can't go to the transport, but the EMS response. BLS Priority 2 for a fall. 12130 Edinburgh Road. Edinburgh, McCain, BLS Priority 2 fall. 12130 Edinburgh Road. 40. 40. 40, 10-4.

0: 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Difficulty breathing. 1350 East 8th Street. Between Payne Avenue and Hess Avenue.
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6: Engine 8 is responding. 1350 East 8 for EMS.
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1: Edinburgh, retain for Avila transportable motor vehicle accident. I stand out of the 167. Edinburgh, motor vehicle accident, retain for Avila transportable, Avila motor vehicle accident. I-79 southbound at the 167.

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0: Leslie Bill, Echo 2, EMS response. ALS Brandon 1 for chest pain, 2313 Tiger Street. Leslie Bill, Echo 2, EMS response. ALS Brandon 1, chest pain, 3313 Tiger Street.
1: Echo 2.

Not yet, but you're responding to Palace Party Winchess, Maine 2313 Tiger Street, cross streets of Rose Avenue and Woodland Avenue. It's the side door, 59-year-old female. Chest pain, has an infected wound on her leg, and now altered LOC.

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0: Go ahead.
1: This accident southbound and northbound. We have nothing on this side, but a trooper on the northbound.
0: I was informed that he was the southbound side. I'll call and double check.
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0: Go to. 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One car on this roof in the median. Looks like everybody else is out. They're down there with PSP. Go ahead and give us the tactical channel. Have 408 respond just for traffic control.
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0: Copy that. Four oh eight Erie County, you're gonna go back in service. 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

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Just Payne, 319 Reed Street, between East 4th Street and East 3rd Street.

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0: Echo 2 to Amy. 121, you're responding LS Party 1 Test Pain. 319 Reed Street. You have a 74, 74-year-old female. Your cross streets are going to be East 3rd and East 4th.
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2: 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So the 74-year-old female, I believe she's having a heart attack.
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0: Engine 13, cross street's going to be Ash to read. The reason you're responding is because a wire is down and there is a set pole on fire. Penelec has been notified. If you just check out to see if that pole is still burning, they said it's possibly dying down at the end of the call.
1: One's going to respond.
2: DC-120, you're responding to LS-1 for an overdose. 643 East 6th Street. You're going to have a 15-year-old female. Your crosses are going to be Reed and Ash. You're going to the Florence Critton.
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3: 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He is outside, wearing a black shirt and black pants.
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Yeah, that's probably one for unconscious. He's 13 in Ash. Responding for a 28-year-old male. EPD is in route. Look at units for a clothing description.

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Waterford, for a vehicle smoking, South Route 97 at South Route 190.

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2: South Route 97 to South Route 19.
1: It is phasing in front of 11608 North Route 19. That's just the intersection. Passerby reporting a vehicle that's smoking. Blue SUV.
0: Copy, that's just north of the roundabout. Crushing Humes.

0: 122 in service.
1: One forty from Erie County. That's a permit. Can you see this intersection?
2: I'm sorry, you repeat that? So it's just north of the roundabout?
1: Stand by.

0: M140. It's going to be north of Humes on Route 19, north of Humes on 19.
1: All right, everything on the phone says 97 and south. So we're going north,

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0: County, that was reported on the roadway.
1: It was pulled off to the side.
0: Copy. I'm at Rainbow Valley. Let me see. There's some headlights. Have any standby?

0: 10-4 in the phase was just a little bit north of that. About 5 lots to the north.
1: Copy. I'm out with a couple of vehicles. I'll let you know.

0: County 140.
1: Go ahead.
0: All right, it's going to be a car versus deer. No injuries, no smoking. The car is undrivable. Was PSP notified?
1: Copy. Car versus deer. No smoking. Car is undrivable.
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7: 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Unknown type alarm. 310 East 17th Street 10. 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EC-322. Operations on TAC 1. Unknown type alarm. 310 East 17th Street 10. Between German Street and Parade Street.

0: to German Street, Parade Street, you're going to be across. You're going to apartment 10. You're going to use the back driveway. Power report, smoke detector going off, no conditions. You have a hydrant located on the northeast corner of E16th and German on the 12th. Additional hydrant located on the northeast corner of East 17th and German on the 12th.
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No specials.

All units be advised. The National Weather Service has issued a severe thunderstorm warning for Erie County, effective until 23:30. All units be advised. The National Weather Service has issued a severe thunderstorm warning for Erie County, effective until 23:30. Storm is going to have 60 mile per hour wind gusts, any size hail, expect damage to trees and the power lines. All units be advised. The National Weather Service has

is a severe thunderstorm warning for Erie County, effective until 23:30. Storm is going to have 60 mile per hour wind gusts, heavy size hail, expect damage to trees and the power lines. All units be advised, the National Weather Service has issued a severe thunderstorm warning for Erie County, effective until 23:30. Storm is going to have 60 mile per hour wind gusts, heavy size hail, expect damage to trees and the power lines. All units be advised, the National Weather Service has issued a severe thunderstorm warning for Erie County, effective until 23:30. Storm is going to have 60 mile per hour wind gusts, heavy size hail, expect damage to trees and the power lines.

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0: You want to have no worries out for an EMS call at 2355 Woods Road?
1: Therefore, what's the nature?
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1: Copy that. 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

0: 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Patient having heart problems. 855 East 22nd Street. 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Patient having heart problems. 855 East 22nd Street. Between Perry Street and Wayne Street.
1: Painesville 4, pull and wires down. Penside Road and Angling Road. Painesville, pull and wires down. Penside Road, Angling Road.

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0: 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Caller stated that male will be aggressive. Can you guys advise if PD is needed?
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609 Urine Route. Going to be on Penside Road. We just east of the tracks on Angling. We've got partial pole and wires down. 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
1: Nine 925.

925 940 Ardmore Avenue, West Encino, West Lake Road, your cross streets. Caller said there's a tree down blocking the entire roadway.

Engine 8. Engine 13. DC-322. Operations on Path 1. TR-1. Confined space structural collapse with no entrapment. 120 Andrews Park Boulevard. Engine 8. Engine 13. DC-322. Operations on TAC-1. TR-1. Confined space structural collapse with no entrapment. 120 Andrews Park Boulevard. Between East 2nd Street and East 2nd Street.

0: Erie 925 on location, got a tree blocking the roadway, and we have multiple wires down.
1: 925, tree I'm blocking roadway and wires.
0: Is streets on the way up?
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5: 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We're slightly delayed.
3: Lawrence Park, tree down, 4115, Iroquois Avenue. Lawrence Park, for a tree down, 4115, Iroquois Avenue.
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9: 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We got pole and wire in the road. We'll get you a number here shortly.
3: Copy.
0: County 121. All Nobilis personnel will be clear of the scene.
3: Lawrence Park for a tree down, 4115 Iroquois Avenue. Nobilis clear.

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1: 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We'll be investigating.
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0: going to be Panelec 60128. 60128. And we are on Penn side. Hang on 1 minute. Let me see if I can also get you an address. Address 11740. It's 11740 Pennside Road. Pole and wires right across the roadway. We're going to have to close the road.
1: I copy that. 609, closing down the road. Copy the address and the pole number.
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Copy. Respond with rescue 288. Come down Sullivan. 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It's a fairly

0: Moultrie. You slim it off, we'll get it out of the way in a hurry.
1: Copy.
2: Command 13.
0: L-283 to 280, I am coming. Where would you like me now, sir?
3: Go ahead, 13.
0: Rescue 288. We got the sauce put on that rig.
2: We have, three came through 128 also.
3: I copy. Is this that in the side wall there?
2: That's affirmative.
3: Copy that. I guess if I just check to see if there's any utilities in that area, I might have to shut off.
4: County copies. Three partially went through 128.

0: 288 and 8, bump up just a little bit to the north. You can cover that eastbound lane. Just going to need a saw. We'll run the saw if you can get out of the way.
1: Got it. Got it.
0: Keep on going to the north, 288. Go to the north. You can keep the eastbound lane open. Keep on going to the north.

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1: Call 283 to 280. I have a tree on Smithson I want to take care of real quick here. It's pretty big.
2: Go ahead, Erie County.
1: 100 blocks.
0: Would you like a run number for the 128 address?
2: I think it was running together.
3: Operations 128 Green.
0: Copy.
4: 288 County, you want a separate run number for that?
1: Stand by, 280-283, 100 block of Smithson, and what's the SIP stat?
5: It was 700 block, I got it cleared.
1: Copy. Erie County, you can leave it on the same incident.
6: Command 13, we have cables down behind 120.
4: 10-4.
1: 283, you can take up.
2: Copy that. Can you tell if they're electrical or if they're just cable vision?
1: DC-123, you're en route, responding. ALS priority 2, structure collapse. 120, Andrews Park Boulevard. Your cross streets are going to be East 2nd.
6: It's the main electric panel. Main electric line.
2: Copy that. Dispatch, we're going to need panel like here to cut power to the house.
3: Operation, we just going out. We're calling to let you know that there's a tree crossing crash.
1: Alright, 123, that's extremely global. All I got was a tree.
7: Sky 6.4, copy, 2.6.
0: Command, we're notifying panel like for both addresses. Would you like any other utilities notified?
4: 246.
2: You can notify NFG. We're going to shut the gas off at the meter at 120.
3: Operations, just letting you know that there is a tree across the roadway on Cranch.
0: Copy. Notifying NFG. Shutting off gas meter at 120.
1: Copy. I'll advise County.
4: 280 from Erie County.
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1: Go ahead.
4: Just got a call now, 225 Lake Cliff Drive, about a tree on wires with some flames. Did you want to tap out now, or did you want to tap out?
1: Command NJ, I'm going to divert 283 engine to it. 280, 283 engine, you want to take care of that?

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0: Copy. We'll have 288 respond to that along with 283.
1: Turn 4 and again, got tree down on wires, color reported some points.

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8: Berrien County, show 280, divert to 200 block Lake Cliff Drive. Show is clear, 4100 block of Iroquois and a 700 block is missing.
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10: 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Did NFT give an ETA by chance?
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1: That's affirmative command. NFG gave a 30-minute ETA as of 23:13. Engine 6 disregard. Engine 6 disregard.
2: Roadway's closed. We're not to be able to do anything with it. 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
5: 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We'll be investigating.
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2: 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All the reports flames at the top of the telephone pole. B6 is on scene.
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0: 283 County. I imagine kind of like some storm mode, but we're going to need a long location at 200 block of Lakeside with a live wire, active fire in the tree. No threats to exposures yet.
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2: Lawrence Park News from Erie County, be advised, there is heavy flooding at East Lake Road and Lake Cliff. East Lake Road and Lake Cliff, be advised of heavy flooding.
0: It appears that the pole got struck by lightning. I have a pole number for you, GP-3.
3: 280 copies, Erie County. We encountered it in our response. 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
4: 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I'm going to flip one of these breakers, you ready?
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0: 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We're going to start cutting it up.
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0: 288, clearing the scene of Howe and Emmett, tree removed from the road, and we're returning to the call on Wakeland.
1: 288, tree clear, road open, going back to Wakeland.

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0: Eights is going to remain on the scene until Panelec arrives. We're moving to dispatch.
1: Copy. Eight remaining on the scene, waiting for Panelec. Moving back to dispatch.

Sweetie, come down Light Cliff, and I'm going to have you park out right at the intersection of Light Cliff and Wolverine. Don't block the intersection completely, but just block traffic coming down Light Cliff.

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0: 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Clear, sir, red 322, correct. Dispatch, 88 Cooper, main on 2, correct.
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W3 88, you're responding. Bill's for 81, nosebleed. 4530, Crane Road, cross between Edinburgh Road and Hamilton Road. 84-year-old male, conscious alert. His nose has been waiting for about an hour. He is on some blood thinners.

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0: 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GPU is on location. We're going to stand by and assist GPU. We'll keep you advised.
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Retain EMS response to LS Priority 2 for a fall, Prescott Campground, 6300 Saratoga Road. Retain EMS response to LS Priority 2 fall, Prescott Campground, 6300 Saratoga Road.

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0: We have Pima on the line. Are you able to tell me about how bad that flooding was on East Lake Road?
1: Copy. Our Public Works Commissioner is out. He's going to take care of getting resources to take care of that.
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1: 121.
2: County Cross Avenue responding. CLS Brighton 2, but this is Prescott Campground, 6300 Saratania Road. 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
2: 75-year-old male. I just lost his balance. I think it's going to be locked. 78, 78, I'm going to call and confirm.
1: 22 responding.

122, you're responding to BLS Party 2 for a fall. Hello, apartment 1277, East 21, apartment Bravo. You have a 38-year-old male. Cross streets are going to be Elm and Brandis. DC-121, you're responding ALS Party 1 for no patient. 1856 West 23, use the front door. You're going to have a 47-year-old female. Your cross streets are going to be Geist Road and Burst Avenue.

0: 288, we stayed in East Lake and East Lake. On the right side, it was coming fuck up by DD. 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
1: MP14, Cindy Lane, West Road, going to be your crosses. You're responding for a 57-year-old female, stomach pains. McCain's going to be on West Fire.

0: You should be on right now with the medical.
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0: 4-9 with the medic.
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2: Copy. 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
1: Copy.

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You're responding for an unknown age male motorcycle accident. 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
3: 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When you take up, just advise county and go back to the dispatch frequency. 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

0: Westlake 925, Tree Down Roadway, West 10th Street, Clifton Drive. Westlake 925, Tree Down Roadway, West 10th Street, Clifton Drive.
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2: Nine 25.

925 West 10th Street and Clifton Drive, tree down the roadway, College States, 13 block in 10th and Clifton intersection, and there's also another one between 10th and 11th, mostly on the northbound and westbound lanes.

0: County 925, it looks like the first tree is caught on a wire, so probably need a penalty for that one. The second tree that's a little bit further down is not caught on a wire. We'll go check, take a look at that one in a minute.
1: County 925, notifying Penlock.

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0: Due to both trees being too big for us to handle, we'll be in service.
1: Copy. 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We'll be in service. Penley's been notified and notifying the streets.
0: Good copy.
1: And 925, be advised, a message was left on the bridge streets.
0: Got it.

DC-120, you're responding ALS Party 1 for a fall. St. James Manor, 2611 Pearl Avenue, apartment 205. You have an 80-year-old female, cross streets of Wagner Avenue and Bird Drive.

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Copy, MNT, responding. 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Cross streets are Eastern Avenue and Willow Street. Country Fair said they had a 55-year-old female, altered LSC, walked in, state she was in an accident, unknown location. He's a wrap.

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0: 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We are in route.
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Between East 10th Street and East 12th Street.

0: 322. Going to Guernsey, East 10th Street, East Wall Street, your cross streets. Go for a commercial fire alarm. Looks like zone 32 pull station hallway. And also standing something about an ammonia leak. You have two hydrants, one in the southwest corner of East 10th and Downing on a 24, and one on the southeast corner of East 12th and Downing on a 16. Also make contact with keyholder standard. No exact mission in progress.
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0: 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We have a two-story commercial. 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

DC-121, you're responding. ALS Paddy 2, stage away for hemorrhage. 212 on Union Avenue. You're going to have a 18-year-old female. Cross streets are going to be Edison Avenue and Buffalo Road.

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0: 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The caller gave 10188 Osborne Road, 10188 Osborne Road. I believe this guy's using it across the street, directly, tractor on fire, about 50 feet away from a barn full of hay.
1: EC-123
2: responding. ALS party when breathing problems. 2673 Maple Street. Going for 23-year-old Mel. Near cross street should be West 26, West
1: 29. 10-4-5-0.
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0: 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The address is going to be 10190 Osborne, 10190 Osborne, east side of the road.
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Response. BLS Priority 2 for a fall. 7301 Moorheadville Road. Arthur, EMS response. BLS Priority 2 fall. 7301 Moorheadville Road.

0: 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EMS response. Bureau's ready to for a fall. 7301 Morehead Road.
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207, you're responding to the Dallas Party 2 for a fall. Heavy 301, Moorheadville Road, Cross Street, Side Hill Road, and I-90. 79-year-old male, conscious alert, still out of bed.

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0: 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I've got a drop sky crew off, and I've got to head to the township for fuel. I can check that tree if no one responds.
1: Copy 267, appreciate it.

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1: Good.
0: Command terminated. 405 and myself will be returning in service.
1: Copy. Command terminated. Unit's returning.
2: Two 6 7, your county.
1: Go ahead.
2: Where exactly did they say this crew was down?

0: 267, this tree was allegedly in the area of the Harbor Creek Township building, 5601 Buffalo Road. They did state it was blocking most of the road.
1: All right, I just came from Harbor Creek to the Township building. There's no tree down. I'll keep going.
0: Copy that, sir. I did notify the Township, but I doubt they got out there this quickly to get it up already.
1: Copy that. I'll keep headed towards Walbridge and we'll see what we find.
0: And actually, looks like it said it was closer to the park.

0: 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There's no tree down. I'm going to double back. I'll check by the park there.
1: Copy that, 267. Did you want a run number?
0: Well, if there's nothing there, I'm just going to get fuel and go home and go to bed.
1: 10-4, sounds like a plan.

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1: 10-4.
0: Johnny from 207.
1: Go ahead.

0: 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It's going to be a look assist. Also, can we get this address marked as a accessibility issue?
1: Copy, 207 will do.

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1: Ten four. 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
0: It can probably sit here until the township gets here in the morning. 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

DC-124, you're responding. BLS Party 2 for notation. 544 East 21. Here to use the first floor door. You're going for a 42-year-old female. Cross streets are going to be Cottage Avenue and Ash.

driving on 2409 Yarton Road, 1921 Roberts Road, cross street to Buffalo Road and Daniels Road. I want to call from a resident saying see some wires smoking and some embers in that area. Copy.

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0: 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Ale is probably one of the seizures. 946 West 29.

20 hours, 41 seizures. 946 West 29. Use the front door. You're going to have a 46 year old male. Cross streets Cascade and Plum.

0: Erie County from 253. You have notified Penelec on this. It's primary wire that's running through the trees, and I have sparking and arcing over by a 20-foot area.
1: Copy that, 253.
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1: Copy that, 253.

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0: I got a phone with Thunder Lake about 10 minutes ago. They said they had a 1 to 2 hour ETA.
1: 10-4, fire police standing by there.

Copy 409, you're responding. That's going to be tree down on Tamarack Road, half a mile. Half a mile from Sharp, blocking the left-hand lane.

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0: Waterford First Response, Area Highway, Braille, Transportable Assist to Waterford, ALS, Friday 1 for Overdose, Sherry Snack Foods, 821 South Route 97. Area Highway, take a call for Waterford, EMS Response, ALS, Friday 1 for an Overdose, Sherry Snack Foods, 821 South Route 97. 42.
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Crossing through Flats Road and Union Road. A 20-year-old male, conscious, not alert, believes his drink was spiked. PSP has been notified.

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0: Echo 2, you're responding. ALS Priority 1 for an unconscious patient, 3101 Haskell Road. Cross Street Center, West Main Road to the dead end. 46-year-old male, his son called in and said his mom went suddenly unconscious. We're still on the line, still unconscious at this time.
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1: MP14, EMS response, BLS Priority 1 fall, Parkside at Glenwood, 41 West 4 Road. MP14, EMS response, BLS Priority 1 fall, 41 West 4 Parkside.

MP14 responding, BLS 41 Freefall, 41 West Core Parkside. East Core Road, north of Bridge Circle, are your cross street, phone to room 212 for a 72-year-old female fall.

Franklin Township, tree in the roadway. Franklin Township for a tree in the roadway, Route 98, Hawthorne Ridge. Franklin Township, tree in the roadway, Route 98, Hawthorne Ridge.

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0: And that one you guys called a while ago to check the ETA for Panama. There was a 1 to 2 hour delay. I was wondering if you could give them a call and get an updated time frame for our call.
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0: 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My location is over at 1921 Roberts Road for an electrical line that was arcing on the street and some embers and a little bit of smoke. 401 responding.
1: 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ALS Priority 1 for an ill patient, 236 East 32. 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

0: 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A lot going on in the area.
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West 18th Street and Myrtle Street. 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
1: 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Neighbors are burning trash. 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

Disregard that. She's still here. It hasn't closed yet. So I'm not sure why the alarm. It probably does that when there's like a stupid glitch in the matrix with the system, so everything's alright, I guess. Roger that.

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This is an illegal fire at 322 West 18th. I'd also advise EPD. This looks like it's going to be a homeless encampment in the backyard.

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1: MP-28923, Dear Sarge. BLS Party 1 motor vehicle accident, West Gorn, Washington Ave. MP-28923, Dear Sarge. Motor vehicle accident, West Gorn Road in Washington.
2: EP-1005, you're responding. BLS Party 2 profile, Schmidt Towers, 153E6, apartment 406 South. 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
2: 923 en route. VLS 41 for a motor vehicle accident. West Gore Road, Washington Avenue. Coming in is a two-car MBA T-bone. One patient now, this time 26-year-old female with unknown injuries.
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3: Attention all houses. The following roads are closed by NFG. West 21st between Bear and Washington Place and Woodrow between 21st and West 30th.
0: 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ALS 31 for a diabetic. 1020 West 1-8. Patient's going to be on this bus. You're responding for a 30-year-old female. All through the low C.
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0: Cedar County 441 and 923 are on location. And at least one vehicle with moderate damage nearby deployment will be investigating.
1: 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One vehicle, moderate damage, airbag deployment, investigating.

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C102, you're responding ALS Brain 1 for ill patient, Bayview Condominiums, 634 West 2. You're responding for a 54-year-old female having difficulty breathing, 802. 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
1: EC101, BLS Priority 1 for a cardiac arrest, 2025 East 42.
0: Craneville, West County 112 EMS, ALS 1 for diabetic, SCI Albion 10745, Route 18. Craneville, West County 112 EMS, ALS Priority 1 diabetic, SCI Albion 10745, Route 18.
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0: 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Harbor Creek, first responder, that's 2 EMS.
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0: Copy, Medic 1, going to SCI Albion 10745, Route 18. Meadow and Carter Road are your crosses. You're going to use a Sally Port, 26-year-old male diabetic.
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0: 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EMS response, ALS 41 difficulty breathing, Country Fair 2301, Peninsula Drive. NP28924 West Ridge. EMS response, ALS 41 difficulty breathing, 2301 Peninsula Drive, Country Fair.
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3: 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They have 207 in route.

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Paramedic intercept priority 1 with Northeast for chest pain. 3101 Haskell Road, cross street of West Main Road. Responding for a 46-year-old female, chest pain, shortness of breath. 819.

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Apartment 11, you're responding for a 67-year-old male, slurred speech. 831.

0: 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Commercial fire alarm, 2220 Reed Street, between East 22nd Street and East 23rd Street.
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2: Did they confirm it? 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
0: 14 in a row. We're looking for that now.
1: MP14 responding. PLS priority 2 L patient 3330 West 38, Falmouth and Winchester Road. Are your cross street going for a 60-year-old man fall with a rib injury?

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1: 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Going to room 112 for 94-year-old female fall with a head injury.
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Between French... 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

0: C-113, you're responding. It was 32 for a fall victim. The Bayview Apartment 3 Independence House, 1039 West 5, apartment number 1. You're responding for a 75-year-old female found laying on the floor. Raspberry to Cascadia, cross streets 920.
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0: NPA's out of hand then.
1: MP8, did handle it.
2: Okay, Johnson Controls is here. They're putting the system on bypass themselves. We're going to be doing a full alarm test of all of the smoke detectors and different detectors. Hopefully I got the alarms turned off on everybody's phone for these tests. So disregard any alarms if they start screaming in.
3: Sounds good. And when do you think that'll come to an end today?
2: Typically it takes around an hour to an hour and a half for them to go through the entire terminal. And when they're done here, they're going to go over and hit the SRE building.
3: All right, we got you. Thanks.
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3: Ian, I got a question. Do we need to take that offline and let the county know? Good.
4: Well, we were cleared by the nursing staff of that potential call.
5: Copy, 922.
2: No, I asked them that they use their administrative magical application to turn the systems off, so nothing should be going out. We just finished up customs without any issues.
3: Cool. All right, thanks.

0: Harry Highway, EMS, ALS 1 for a hemorrhage, 2545 Saddlewood Drive. Harry Highway, EMS response, ALS Priority 1 hemorrhage, 2545 Saddlewood.
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We have an 88-year-old female.

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0: Perry Highway, 2nd EMS, BLS 2 full. 9630 Perry Highway. Highway EMS response, BLS 32 full. 9630 Perry Highway.
1: 42.
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1: Four two seven 9630 Perry Highway, Osborne and Jackson Station in your crosses. 82-year-old female, possible lift assist only.

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MP14 EMS response, BLS-42L patient, 1505 Zook Homestead Village Mobile Home Park.

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0: and P14 responding. BLS 42L patient, 5005 Zook Road, Homestead Village Mobile Home Park. South Zook and North Zook Lane are your cross streets going to lot 130 for 69-year-old female who's dizzy.
1: Four two seven's on scene.
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0: I was in the area of 5005 Zillip. I stopped here.
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0: Westlake 925 for electrical hazard, 1326 Hilborn Avenue. Westlake 925, electrical hazard, 1326 Hilborn.
1: 925.
0: 925 responding, 1326 Hilborn Avenue, West 14th and West 13th. Are your cross streets. Caller Brian stated he was cutting down a tree and there was a wire hidden in the tree. Smoking of the wires at this time.

0: County from 921. 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
2: 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Also 925, we did put this in for panelists.
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0: 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Commercial fire alarm, 2250 East 33rd Street, between McClellan Avenue and McCain Avenue.
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0: 324 Seaway Window, Crawford to McClellan Avenue and McCain Avenue. Zone 14 smoke detector. You have a 12-inch on the southeast corner of East 33 and McClellan if needed.
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1: 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Engine 6. Difficulty breathing. 803 Brown Avenue. Between Liberty Street and West 21st Street. Plum Street.
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6: So responding Cross Reach of Liberty and West 21st. The Country Fair. Engine 6, you're responding to the Country Fair, 803 Brown Avenue, Cross Reach of Liberty and West 21, outside on the west side of the store. 60-year-old male, conscious, breathing.
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0: Thank you. 106, you're responding. ALS Party 1 for difficulty breathing. Country's Fair. Going to be 803 Brown Avenue. The patient will be outside on the west side of the store. You're responding for a 60-year-old male. 1027.
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0: Coho's EMS response, Dealers, party two, ill patient, Seneca High School, 10770 Westburg Road.
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2: 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High Street of Harley Davidson Drive and Church Street. Responding for a 73-year-old male. 1041.
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0: 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MV28924, EMS response, ALS priority 1, L patient, 2925 Homer.
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1: 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Reporting a tree leaning on a power line on fire.
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0: Wherever you're at, let me know. We need to get something out of that truck.
1: I'm on Flatford. I can just pull over here.

So go get a 1,000 tag out of the back. 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

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Walnut South of 12th to Deadhead is closed for paving. Walnut Street South of 12th to the Deadhead is closed for paving.

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0: 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EMS response, it was 31 difficulty breathing, 1208, Tacky Drive. MP14-925 was a first response. EMS response, ALS 41 difficulty breathing, 1208, Tacky.
1: Nine 25.

0: 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Calling for a 72-year-old female, difficulty breathing.
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0: 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Cole Hose, operations for medic ALS 1 maternity is 6999 Philly Road. Cole Hose, operations for medic ALS 1 for maternity 6999 Philly Road.

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Paramedic intercept for 81 with cool hose from maternity. 6999 Philly Road. You're responding for a 32-year-old female. 1124.

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0: Westlake 924, electrical hazard, 2747 West 12th. Westlake 924, electrical hazard, wires in the road, 2747 West 12th, Sunoco Station.
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0: 925-2747 West 12 Sunoco Station, cross stations of Fillmore Avenue and Lowell. Looks like this wire is going to be down on Lowell Street. They're saying the wire's blocking traffic and the power's out in the area.
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0: Can you say that again, please, Caleb? There's a couple of geese by Hangar 20, Tim just saw them. Are you able to go disperse them?
4: Roger that. I'm going to

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0: Ferry Highway, EMS response, BLS 1 for a fall, 9691 Donation Road. Ferry Highway, EMS response, BLS 1 fall, 9691 Donation.
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Commercial fire alarm. 120 West 5th Street. 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Engine 11. Tower 2. DC 324. Operations on TAP 1. Commercial fire alarm. 120 West 5th Street. Between Peach Street and Sassafras Street.

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0: Perry Highway, EMS, ALS 1 for a fall. Quality in and sweep, 8040 Perry Highway. Perry Highway, EMS, ALS 1 fall. Quality in and sweep, 8040 Perry Highway.
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0: 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You're going to room 114. You have a 8-month-old female fall off the bed and got alert.
1: County 437, be left to Hammond.
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0: Bleak City first responders, K-112 EMS, ALS-1, difficulty breathing, 1033 Maple Avenue. Bleak City first respond, West County 112 EMS, ALS 31. Difficulty breathing, 1033 Maple Avenue.
1: County 110 will be responding.
0: One zero three three Maple Avenue, South Park Drive in Westlake, Brother Your Crosses. 3-year-old male. Difficulty breathing, CHS.

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0: 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Shriners Hospital for Children, 1645 West 8th.

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ALS 31 for an unconscious patient. Shriners Hospital for Children, 1645 West 8th. 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You're responding for a 14-year-old female. 1230.

0: 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MP28922, EMS response, BLS priority 1 fall, 637 Montmark.
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1: 922 from 44.
0: 922. Advise. Looks like the patient's home address is 551 Montmore, but that detection was at 637.
1: 922, copy.

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1: 922.
2: 28, thank you.
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1: Probably two. One in the main work area, one in the back, and maybe three, one in the badging office.
0: Okay, copy. 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
1: Copy. Yeah, I see three so far.
2: Yeah.

Engine 12. Just paying. 221 East 18th Street. Engine 12. Just paying. 221 East 18th Street. Between Holland Street and German Street.

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1: Engine 12, you're responding. Pennsylvania State Parole. 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

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ALS Party 1 for chest pain. 221 East 1A, cross street of Holland Street. Responding for a 54-year-old male. 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

0: May you respond to ALS Party 1 for an unconscious patient. 605 State Street, we across from the police station in the park. There will be a male patient there laying under a bench in his 40s, white t-shirt. Oh, 44.
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Analyze for anyone for no patients. Sarah Reed, 227 West 22. Reach me in room 115 in the Maples unit. You're responding for a 79-year-old female. 048.

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0: 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MP28, EMS response, BLS Party 2, seizure, 2319 West 38th, JPT Bingo.
1: 28.

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VLS Bright 2 seizure, 2319 West 38, Atlantic Avenue, Pacific Avenue, or your cross streets. Gonna be a JPT bingo. Go to the front door area for a 45-year-old female that had a seizure, now conscious.

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0: 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Highway for a motor vehicle accident. 7337 Foot Mill Road.
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0: 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Four 37 on scene.

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0: Going to the Barnett Building, 32 West Pearl Street, apartment 219, 52-year-old male, hypertensive and altered.
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0: 112. Prairie Highway, all units for foot mill, South Pac 1, South Pac 1 for foot mill.
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ALS 31 for difficulty breathing, the VA Medical Center, 135E38, patient's in room 319, responding for an 86-year-old male, difficulty breathing, 1322.

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0: Westlake 924, 925 commercial smoke alarm, Applebee's 2911 West 12th. Westlake 924, 925 commercial smoke alarm, 2911 West 12, Applebee's. 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
0: 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I'll watch. Morning, fell a tree block of the roadway.
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0: 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Coming into the Zone 19 smoke detector alarm. Bring Philip for a large tree down, blocking the roadway, Old Lake Road and Eagley.
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0: 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Cross streets are East Lake Road and East 3rd Street. I have a patient there stabbed in the neck. 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
6: Al 283, I'll be responding to the scene to check that alarm out for Wesley over.
3: Copy, you're going to the American Legion, 1917 Eastern Avenue, North Street and Buffalo Road are your crosses. Just coming in as a zone 26 smoke for the south bar.
6: Copy that.

0: Crescent Fuller, Echo 1, that on standby for a rollover accident, 40 I-90 eastbound. Crescent Fuller, Echo 1, and that on standby for a motor vehicle accident, the 40 I-90 eastbound. We're going to move all operations to East County TAC. County TAC 1, East TAC 1.
1: L-283 on location, American Legion, nothing visible from the outside. I'll be investigating. I'll have command here, over.
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0: Copy. Echo 1, Echo 2, 40, I-90 eastbound. Station and Williams are the crosses. They have one vehicle rollover. Report of two adults and two children.
1: County 201, go on.
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3: 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Popcorn machine set off the alarm again.
0: 201. 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
0: 210's on Pack 1, what do we got?
1: Two ten, 4990 eastbound, one vehicle rollover, have two adults, two kids, unknown injuries at this time.
2: Well, a squad to assist for a rollover.

0: below some squads to assist Crescent for rollover, the 40 I-90 eastbound. Below squad to assist Crescent at the 40 I-90 eastbound. All operations East County Fire Attack 1.
1: Crescent 204.
0: Then 640, go ahead.
1: County 641, go to TAC 1.
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0: 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If you want to notify PennDOT, that's going to be their responsibility and not Springfield Township.
1: 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We'll notify PennDOT. Thank you.
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4: Yes, man, thank you.
5: 687, going to the 40 I-90 eastbound. Initial report is 4 patients, unknown status. All operations going to East County Fire, TAC 1.
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1: Route 201, is this vehicle
2: on
1: the roadway?
2: Negative, off the road in the ditch.
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2: Two oh one, 217, pull up right behind 204. Jason's gonna be in this 10 knot pickup truck.
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1: Have your squad Echo 2, 687 en route, and 69 answered up for 697 as well.
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0: Gerard, first respond. West County 116 EMS. BLS 2 Fall Elk Valley Manor, 5181 West State Drive. Gerard, first respond. West County 116 EMS. BLS 2 Fall Elk Valley Manor, 5181 West State.
1: 115.
0: Elk Valley Manor, 5181 Westgate Drive, Applewood and East Manor crosses. 86-year-old female fall. Apartment 313.

0: County 546 en route.
1: Elk Valley Manor, 5181 Westgate Drive, going to apartment 313. 86-year-old female, full.
2: County 5401, same traffic.
1: L1.

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0: Gerard first respond 110, DLS priority 2 traumatic injury, 317 Prospect Street. 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
0: 2105, you're responding. We always pretty two for no patients. Sarah Reed, 227 West 22. It'd be the Oaks, room number 7. You're responding for an 84-year-old male. 1435.
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0: 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CPD called in, White Street and Ohio Street, the LR Tree Down across the roadway.

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1: Yeah, just send that out here as soon as possible because I don't have my phone and I need a call. He's going to need to call Brad because they want to start shutting stuff off on the airfield and I don't know where any of it goes, so we need to get Brad to see if that's okay because they want to take shut down lights to figure out where stuff goes.
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EZ107, you're responding. Transporter will assist to Brookside for a fall victim. The Midway Inn, 4801 Buffalo Road. Cross streets are Saltzman and Forbes. We have a fall victim in the parking lot in the back of the building.

0: 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Call victim not alert, 956 West 2nd Street, between Cascade Street, West 3rd Street and Plum Street.
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1: Engine 11, you're responding. Lord Wallerstein, Cascade and Plum, your cross streets. Patient's going to be outside, behind the apartments, down a hill, called in by the alarm company. 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

0: 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Responding for a patient fell down behind the apartment building on the walkway.
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0: Parkside, Manhart, is this priority 1? 4801 Buffalo Road. Brookside, Manhart, is this priority 1? 4801 Buffalo Road.
1: County 260 is around the Harbor Creek Senior.
0: East Lake Road. Dale and they lower your crosses. Go to apartment 207. 65-year-old female fall victim.
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1: 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As a 68-year-old male, a wheelchair tipped over in the van and is stuck.
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0: 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Chief, is there any way you can come down to Harbor Creek Senior and help us with this lift assistance? 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

0: 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Cranesville first respond, West County 112, BLS 1 for a medical alarm, Barnett Building, 32 West Pearl.
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2: 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Bill is 31 for a fall. Laura Wallerstein Apartments 956 West 2.
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0: 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We're good. 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

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Your patient will be outside, responding for a 58-year-old male, full. 1539.

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1: Just clearing Hammond.
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0: 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MP8922, Bell Valley First Respond, EMS response, ALS Priority 1, difficulty breathing, 1159 East Core Road. MP8922, Bell Valley First Respond, EMS response, ALS Priority 1, difficulty breathing, 1159 East Core. Brookside First Respond, Echo 2. ALS 32 for an L patient, 4950 Buffalo Road.
2: He's alright.
0: Brookside, First Respond, Echo 2, ALS 32, L patient, 4950 Buffalo Road. MP8 responding, ALS 31, difficulty breathing, 1159 East Core Road, Amy Avenue, and Cider Mill Road at your cross streets. 79-year-old female with respiratory issues.
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3: 922 responding, copy the info.
0: 922 responding. Echo 2, go to the urgent care, 4950 Buffalo Road. Victory and Walbridge are your crosses, room number 4. A 73-year-old male with possible blood clots in his lungs.

0: MP8922, this was called in by an alarm company. The door is locked. I do have lock box info.
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2: 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Union City Operations 3 LS EMS response. ALS 41 chest pain, 103 South Main, apartment 1.
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3: You're going to use 1148 responding.
2: West County 116, West County 112 for ALS EMS. 1148. West County 112, West County 116, ALS 1, difficulty breathing, Manchester Commons, 6351 Westlake Road. 1148 responding. ALS 41 chest pain, 103 South Main Street, Parade and Sherman Street are your cross streets. Go to apartment number 1, 48-year-old male, possible heart attack with shoulder pain. West County 112 for ALS 116, EMS, ALS 1, difficulty breathing, Manchester Commons, 6351 Westlake Road.
4: 116.
2: 116, Manchester Commons, personal care room 149. You have a 91-year-old female, difficulty breathing.
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0: 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MP14924 responding. ALS priority 1 unresponsive mail 4407 Forest Glen Drive, dead end, Hidden Springs Drive, West 38th, earlier cross streets. We have a 76-year-old male was found unresponsive in the bed, very shallow breathing at this time. Use the garage door entrance.
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0: 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Peach Street at West 22nd Street.
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Reported as two cars, possibly two patients. 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

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Between Pennsylvania Avenue and Dunn Boulevard.

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1: Engine 8 responding, crash reacher Pennsylvania Avenue and Dunn Boulevard. Call in by an ambulance that was transporting a patient. It states there is a lot of smoke coming from behind that residence.
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0: 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This was illegal burn at 1121 East Lake Road. 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
1: MC 28 back to ALS. Admiral EMS, BLS Party 2 for Psychiatric, Admiral Manor, 419 Waterford Street. 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
1: 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Edinburgh Manor. 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

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ALS pretty one for a diabetic Regency at South Shore, 322 Washington Place, apartment 205. You're responding for a 91-year-old female, 1639.

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1: 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Greensville, first response, County 112 EMS.

0: Cranesville, first respond, West County 112 EMS, ALS 1, outpatient Barnett Building, 32 West Pearl Street, West County 112 EMS, ALS 1, outpatient Barnett Building, 32 West Pearl Street.
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Going to apartment 219, 52-year-old male, altered and hypertensive.

0: 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Springfield First Response, Penny 112 BMS, ALS 31, difficulty breathing, 13776 Chestnut Street.
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0: 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ALS priority 1 for an unresponsive patient. Harry Square, 605 State Street. Your patient will be on the east side of the park by the half circle. Responding for a 35-year-old male, unconscious, will wake up. 1656.
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310 in the area of the Dollar Tree, 3604 Buffalo Road. The caller is a passerby stating she sees light gray smoke coming from the yard across the Dollar Tree.

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1: Copy. What's that exact address?
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Residential fire alarm, 1217 Ash Street. 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Residential fire alarm, 1217 Ash Street, between East 13th Street and East 12th Street.

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2: County 310 and 302 are clear.
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1: 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Report of a truck rollover accident. Right now, just one patient.
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0: 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One pickup truck off the roadway. Minor, moderate damage.
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0: 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Our iPad is still broken.
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2: 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Wattsburg Road. 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
3: 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Because the occupants are stating they don't even have a system.
2: That's affirmative.
1: County from 687, also start PSP.
2: PSP has been notified and should be en route.
0: 1920.
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2: Name of the residence there, the first name is Massimino.
0: Erie County 190 is responding to calls.
3: Can you repeat that?
2: EC 190, 687 is on scene with one truck off the roadway, minor to moderate damage. For the alarm company, the first name on the residence is Massimino.
3: Nobody with that name lives here. There's no issue going on. If you can call the alarm company back and tell them they don't even have a system here at that address.
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0: Hey, Ralph. Last GMC is the last one. Alright, 72L.
2: MP responding, ambulance 41 L patient, MedExpress urgent care, 5039 Peach Street, Washington Avenue, West Warrior Cross Street, 80-year-old male, fell a few days ago now, dizzy.
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106 responding, AOS Priority 2 for heart problems. 2001 slash West Street, stage away. 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

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Lake City West 91 11 EMS response. Bill is for anyone for an unknown problem. 1838 Miles Grove Avenue.

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2: Copy that one, Dan. BLS Party 1, I'm no problem. 1838 Mosgrove Avenue, cross streets are Clifton Drive and Hall Avenue. The caller is not on scene. She's en route, should be there about 5 minutes. Maybe her mom gave her a call, said she needed some help. Not sure what's going on.
0: 106 responding. ALS Party 2, heart problems. 2001 Sasswa Street. Responding for a 17-year-old male. 1836.
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1: Okay. 923, 3048, Canterbury Drive, West 38th to West 41st near Cross Streets. Going for a 27-year-old male, hands all over, up and low breathing.
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2: Yes. Yes.
3: Prairie Highway EMS response.

0: Perry Highway, EMS response. Fields, priority 1 assault, 8348 Perry Highway. Perry Highway, EMS response. Fields, priority 1 for an assault, 8348 Perry Highway.
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0: Traffic listeners have been responding. Bills for anyone. Drivers. Halt. 8348 Perry Highway. Cross streets are Johnson Road and Robinson Road. 50-year-old female called in stating her parents assaulted her. She went to a neighbor's house. ESP is en route.
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Bicycle is struck by train. North Creek Road at West Lake Road. Springfield to assist.

Springfield for an engine. This is Lake City. Bicycle struck by train. North Creek Road at West Lake Road. All operations, West County Fire Tactical. And Stat is on standby.

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2: 560. Affirmative. Black County Fire Tac 1. Due to the tracks on North Creek, south of West Lake Road, we have TSX on the line that currently put us on hold, stating they hit a bicycle with a train. Unsure if there's a patient at this time.
0: Copy. So this is going to be up along the tracks, not accessible to any roadways.
2: There is a crossing on North Creek Road at the tracks, I believe. Oh, no, negative. I see now that it's a tunnel.
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1: Ten four.

0: County 560.
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0: I'm out with a male. Maple Avenue at the tracks. His bike was struck by the train. He's coming down the tracks right now at Maple Avenue at the crossing. No injuries.
1: Copy that. Bike struck only, no injuries. So we put everyone in service.
0: Yeah, bicycle was struck by the train. The individual did dive off the bike. He is injured. He's at the crossing. If you want to send PST or someone this way.
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1: 477 back at 47. Copy that. We have PST in route. 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

0: County 547 is back in.
1: 547, back. How you going, Act 37?
0: Correct, sir. We'll go back to Act 37.
1: Yeah.